0: with a thick body. 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

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Too old for my hometown. 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Couldn't put my phone down. 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Just faces on a screen.